0: Natradio på P4 med mere musik.
1: I mean, I hear I can say it. I've been stuck in it for days. I'm all alone up in this maze. IKEA episode.

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Would you get my back? Would you take my call when I start to crack? Would you rescue me? Would you rescue me? Would you rescue me when I'm by myself? When I need your love, if I need your help, would you rescue me? Would you rescue me? We don't talk much, not anymore. Broken bottles and slamming doors, but we still care about each other. Say we care about each other. I know life took us far away, but I still dream about the good old days when we took care of each other. We were living for each other, but I

0: Ja.
1: Med dig hele natten.
2: When your legs don't work like they used to before, and I can't sweep you off of your feet,